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Bubba went down to Georgia. 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When he came across this young man sawing on a fiddle and playing it hot, and the devil jumped up on a hickory stump and said, "Boy, let me tell you what. I guess you didn't know it, but I'm a fiddle player too. 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

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Johnny said, "Devil, just come on back if you ever want to try again. 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
1: Turn it up, song. 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

beer joint with a few of the guys, with this cute little country girl called mine. 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
1: 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Nice Saturday, we're in Essex, South Point Equipment, and it's that time of year again. It is the Big Orange Event. We're talking Kubota this weekend. 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We have a barbecue coming up later on today, too, at around 11 a.m. We'll fire that up. 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And we've got a couple of engraved Yeti cups that you could win also. And come on by and see us. You could win Luke Bryan tickets. 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
1: 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We're celebrating. It is that time of year again. 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We've got Mark here, and just it's a big celebration this morning.
2: Yeah, that's right, Mike. We're showing off the best of what we have to offer here at South Point. Many deals to be made, many parts to be bought, many machines to be sold, and lots of fun to be had while doing it.
1: 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There's a barbecue later.
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1: 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The big orange event continues. Also, see me, and we could hook you up with Luke Bryan tickets. We're filling out ballots to see Luke Bryan later on this summer in July at Pine Knob. So that is all awaiting you. It's the big orange event going on, and we're open how long today, Mark?
2: Till 1 o'clock.
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1: 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We're back here at South Point Equipment in Essex, just off of Highway 3. 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And to celebrate, we're giving you the chance to win a whole lot of things too. You could win a cooler with a $400 gift card to Trimble Farms, courtesy of Trimble Farms and South Point Equipment. So you can win that, fill out a ballot, maybe win one of two engraved Yeti cups as well. And come on by and see me in the next little bit, fill out a ballot. You could be on your way to Luke Bryan at Pine Knob this summer as well, filling out a ballot for that. So that and a whole lot more as we're celebrating Kubota, the big orange event going on at South Point Equipment here in Essex, just off of Highway 3.
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How did I get so L-U-C-K-Y? How did I?

0: 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And the heart is right here on the northern side of the border. 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